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1: 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Las versiones son para cuarteto de cuerdas y orquesta con una coda interpretada por Tom Waits.
2: One thing I know, for he loves me so. Jesus' blood never failed me yet, never failed me yet. Jesus' blood never failed me yet. This one thing I know, for he loves me so. Jesus' blood never failed me yet, never failed me yet. Jesus' blood never failed me yet. This one thing I know, for he loves me so. Jesus' blood never failed me yet, never failed me yet. Jesus' blood never failed me yet. This one thing I know, for he loves me so. Jesus' blood never failed me yet, never failed me yet. Jesus' blood never failed me yet. This one thing I know, for he loves me so. Jesus' blood never failed me yet, never failed me yet. Jesus' blood never failed me yet. This one thing I know, for he loves me so. Jesus' blood never failed me yet, never failed me yet. Jesus' blood never failed me yet. This one thing I know, for he loves me so. Jesus' blood never failed me yet, never failed me yet. Jesus' blood

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Deep blood never found me yet. This one thing I know, holy love is home. Deep blood never found me yet, never found me yet. 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

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Never found me yet. 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

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Yes, never found me. Yes, cheated blood.

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Never found me, yes. Never found me, yes. Chile, claro.

0: Seriously, you are right. I've been mad for fucking years, absolutely mad. Over the edge working with bands. I've been mad for fucking years.
1: What should I be afraid of?
2: You've got to go sometimes.